They all laughed at Christopher Columbus when he said the world was round. They all laughed when Edison recorded sound. They all laughed at Wilbur and his brother

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But ho, ho, ho, who's got the last laugh now? They all laughed at Rockefeller Center. Now they're fighting to get in. They all laughed at Whitney and his cotton gin. They all laughed at Fulton and his steamboat, Hershey and his chocolate bar. 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That's how people are. Why they laughed at me wanting you. Said it would be hello, goodbye, but oh, you came through. And now they're eating humble pie. They all said we'd never get

Yes, God. 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And God,

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I've got my love to keep me warm. Yes, I can't remember how it was December. Just watch those icicles form. What do I care if icicles form? Baby, I've got my love to keep me warm. Oh, off with my overcoat, off with my gloves. I need no overcoat, I'm burning with love. My heart's on fire, the flame grows higher. So I will weather the storm. What do I care how much it may storm?